0: 2 Crown Squad 27 or all.
1: Squad 27, okay. The caller's friend is stuck in a baby swing. She's 12 years old, conscious and breathing. Just advise if you want a medic or the battalion to tag along.
0: Received.

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1: Received.

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0: 2 pound from engine 7. Can you have management show up if they're not already on the way?
1: Looks like one of the call takers tried to contact maintenance. I'll try to get a different number and see if they answer.
0: Okay, thank you.

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0: I called the maintenance supervisor. He's too far out. He's going to call one of his maintenance techs that's closer and try to get one of them out. He's going to call me back with an ETA.
1: Okay, copy that. Thank you.
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0: We got a maintenance worker that just called, said he'll be there in about 25 minutes, arriving in a black Chevy.
1: Okay, just be advised, we had a forced entry and we might be shutting water to the building.
0: That's received, you had the forced entry and you might be shutting water off.
2: You come from Medic 38.
0: Medic 38, go ahead.
2: Could you punch us a ticket for a walk-in patient at the fire station?
0: Medic 38, message received. Is this just for a sick person?
2: That is correct.
0: Message received, give you a ticket. Medic 38, do you need tones?
2: Negative.
0: Received.

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Fire. Structure fire. District 554. 3S1 33 Mulberry Lane. Glen Owen. Battalion 44. Battalion 51. Engine 39. Engine 54. Engine 55. Medic 51. Medic 55. Tender 31. Tender 77. Naperville Battalion Sheet 3. Squad 53. Tower 44. Tower 51. Cross Street of Hackberry Drive and Tamarack Drive.

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1: Italian 38 responding. 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
0: 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Battalion engine 38, looks like PD, I got a call. The school door was open and the alarm was going off. PD's now on scene, advising it's going to be a fire alarm that's going off. 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
1: Lieutenant 38, I copy on scene, nothing showing, single story school, you'll get back to me. 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Break Medic 1 Tower 3, I have you en route. 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Unit 308, 308.
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0: 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Battalion 38 from Newcom. Battalion 38, we do monitor this alarm for the Monroe Middle School. We just have abnormal test signals on our end. No alarm for the fire.
1: Alright.
2: Your comment, Engine 37 is responding.
0: Engine 37, I have you responding. Break, Medic 38, do I have you en route?

Medic 38 from DUCOM. Medic 38, I have you en route. They're advising to come to the west gate. You have a male that was released from custody. Now requesting an ambulance for an eval. PD is on scene with him.

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0: 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It did not restore since then.
1: Okay. Do you know if they've been taking this out of service every day while they're doing the work?
0: Stand by.

0: 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It does look like they've been taking it out for testing.
1: Okay. Yeah, we're showing an alarm on this end.
0: Message receiver, showing an alarm on your end.
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1: As far as key holders go on front line, we just have the premise number, and I'm just getting a voicemail.
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Engine 37, I have you in route. Got an 89-year-old female, going to be in unit 326-326. This is called in by the alarm monitoring company. They have an open line with the patient. She's advising that she fell unknown if injured.

Psychiatric Eval, District 230, 164 Golden Eye Lane, Bloomingdale, Medic 23, Cross Street of Wigan Lane and Drake Lane.

Medic 23, I have you in Rel. Poor psyche Rel. Caller stating mom has been screaming, saying she's going to harm herself. County's in route as well.

0: And Medic 23, that special situation is going to be for a Carl Nelson who is on scene. He has a revoked FOID and a prior with domestic involving firearms.
1: Received, thank you.

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0: 121, Medic 21. We have the police on the way. It sounds like there's an active domestic going on here. Somebody's calling 911 for their aunt. She has trouble breathing, but then there's yelling in the background, too.
1: Appreciate it.

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Engine 65, Medic 64, cross street of Pierce Road and Harrington Lakes Drive.

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0: to comments and fires on the scene. I got nothing showing on a three-story multifamily structure, 125 by 40. We are going to be less on up front investigating.
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Lodge, District 63, 151 South Mill Boulevard, West Chicago, Engine 6, Medic 5, Cross Street of East Washington Street and Colford Avenue.

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1: Medic 15, okay. You have a first-party caller, 68-year-old female. She believes she twisted her knee the wrong way and dislocated it.
0: That's interesting.

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Medic 1, Tower 3, you have a first-party caller, 54-year-old female. 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

District 293, 545 Belmont Lane, CS. 234, at Belmont Village, 234, Carroll Stream, Engine 29, Medic 29, Cross Street of East Geneva Road and Dawson Lane.

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1: 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There's a medic 29 in the common area, unwitnessed fall from a wheelchair.

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Medic 15, you got an 83-year-old male that fell. He has bleeding now from his hand and arm.

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District 645, 206 North Prospect Street, Roselle. Medic 64, Cross Street of East Thorndale Avenue and Town Acres Lane.

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1: Ducon Battalion 38.
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1: Hold the Carroll Street truck. Send a ticket to Engine 38. They don't need tones. I'm en route.
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0: 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Nothing shown on a four-story multifamily, ordinary, 80 by 50. We're out investigating, we're southbound in front.
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1: Newtown Medic 27, on the scene, eastbound.
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Alcohol. 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American Legion. Cross Street of South Spring Street and East Irving Park Road.

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Commercial. District 63. 171 North Melville Boulevard. West Chicago. Battalion 6. Engine 5. Engine 6. Chiropractic. Cross Street of East Washington Street and Plymouth Court.

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0: Hey, do time. Engine 65 is going to go with the medics as well. Just call. Where about?
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0: Yukon Battalion 58's on the scene. Looks like two cars in the intersection. One occupied, one ambulatory, but moderate damage. We'll be on investigating.
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0: All right, two cars. Medics are still evaluating to see if we have possibly one transport, one refusal. There'll be nothing further here.
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Engine 5, Medic 5, Cross Street of Lindsay Court and Camden Drive.

breathing problems. District 14, 121 Regency Drive, Bartlett, Medic 2, Tower 3, Cross Street of West Bartlett Road in Forest Glen Court.

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0: PD wants you to go to 735 Springfield. That's 735 Springfield. They've got a subject in custody complaining of knee pain from tripping over a bush while running from the police. Your scene is secure.
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0: 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Commercial. District 373, 242 East Geneva Road, Wheaton. Battalion 38, Engine 37, Tower 28, India Palace. Cross Street of North Main Street in Hallmark Court.
1: Newtown Battalion 38. You can hold the Carol Scream truck. Engine 38 will take the call also.
2: Chief Tower 28, you can hold in quarters. Battalion 38, does engine 38 need tones?
1: Negative. They got the ticket.
2: Message.

0: Comment 1037 is on the scene. I've been showing one story strip mall, 150 by 150 L shape. Route in front, eastbound, investigating.
1: 1037 eastbound.

a known problem. Person down. District 293, 560 Thornhill Drive, Carroll Stream. Number 202, Carroll Stream. Engine 29, Medic 29, Cross Street of South Schnell Road and Dead End.

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District 151, 2151 Cedar Avenue, Hanover Park, Medic 15, Squad 15, cross street of Center Avenue and West Avenue.

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District 125, 29W260 Batavia Road, Warrenville, Chief 11, Engine 7, Engine 12, Engine 31, Medic 11, Tower 11, Emmanuel Presbyterian Church WR, Cross Street of Williams Road and Enrico Fermi Court.

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It's going to be a medical alert alarm for a patient with chest pain. 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

0: 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She fell yesterday, and today she's unable to answer questions.
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Commercial, District 233, 1050 West Bank Street, Hanover Park, Battalion 21, Engine 21, Engine 23, Medic 23, McDonald's, Cross Street of Lake Street and Arlington Drive East,

0: 2 combination 23, nothing. We got nothing showing from a single story McDonald's, 75 by 150. We'll be on investigating southbound.
1: Nothing showing from a one story, 75 by 150, under 23 is going to be southbound. I'll investigate it.

0: Duke Ground from Battalion 21. We didn't activate a detector in the bathroom. There's some problem here. Engine 23 is going to be going for a reset. You can show myself and Medic 20. Engine 21 returning.
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Alcohol. District 594, 404 Belden Avenue, Glendale Heights, Medic 58, Cross Street of Pearl Avenue and Gerald Avenue.

0: 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Minor personal injury PD on scene. District 77, East Forest Avenue and Joliet Street, West Chicago. 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

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District 213, 241 Eastlake Street, Bloomingdale. Battalion 21. Engine 21. Engine 23. 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
2: 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We'll be out investigating.
1: Message received. 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

0: to the medic to room 406. 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He's awake and breathing. 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

fire. 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District J315. Forsyth Court and Preserve Court. Winfield. Battalion 6. Battalion 28. Battalion 38. Chief 31. Deputy 31. Engine 6. Engine 31. Engine 38. Geneva Tower 1. Medic 28. Medic 31. Medic 38. Squad 7. Tower 11. Tower 28.

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0: All right, companies en route for the windshield structure fire. Flames were coming from the balcony. It's on 4th. It's going to be 0 North 054 4th. The caller says she took the extinguisher and put it out. It's going to be on the second floor balcony.
1: Copy, do them.
2: Chief 31 route.
0: Chief 31, okay.

0: Ducana, edge of 31 on the scene. Three-story, multifamily, 100 by 200. Nothing showing at this time. Looks like the fire's out. We'll be out with the homeowner. We're facing northbound.
1: Messenger Steve, engine 31. You got a three-story multifamily, 100 by 200. Nothing showing. Fire looks like it's out. You're northbound, out with the homeowner.

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2: Zircon Battalion 38.
1: Battalion 38, go ahead.
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1: Message receiver holding to companies on scene. All incoming companies can return. And I have the corrected address of 054.
2: You got from Battalion 38. 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We're just checking for head extension, but it looks like everything's under control here.
1: Message receiver checking for extension.

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abdominal pain, District 384, 1425 West Child Street, Wheaton, Medic 38, Cross Street of South Dorchester Avenue and South Morgan Avenue.

0: 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She's also vomiting.
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0: 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Chief 31. Deputy 26. Deputy 31. Engine 31. Geneva Tower 1. Medic 27. Medic 28. Medic 31. Tender 5. Tender 65. Tender 68. Tender 77. Squad 7. Squad 27. Tower 11.
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1: Battalion 38 responding.
2: Last unit responding.
5: Tender 65.
1: Battalion 38 responding.
2: Battalion 38, Tender 65, I got you, go on. Company's en route to Geneva and Winfield. The caller was a passerby. They saw smoke coming out of the top of a blue mobile home on Geneva Road. Still getting further.
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1: 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We're looking.
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0: 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So far, Winfield has not found anything in the trailer park.
1: Message received, Battalion 6. 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They're still looking for the fire.
0: That'll be Geneva Road, right in front of the trailer park.
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1: Chicago Battalion 6, I'm on the scene. 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
2: And you got Battalion 6. Where's my next ambulance there, too?
1: We got Medic 27, Medic 28, and Medic 31 are out.
2: Okay. I got 37 and 31 here. Who's my other two coming in?
1: Medic 27 and Medic 28 is en route.
2: See that. Two more from Gulfstream.
1: I'm sorry, Battalion 6, can you repeat the last of your traffic? It cut off.
2: That's right. Two Gulfstream ambulances going around. Thank you.
1: No problem.
4: Two Com Chief 6. Hand me to that crash ticket. I'm going to work my way in.
1: Chief 6, I copy.

0: 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Medic 59, Cross Street of Shorewood Drive and Evergreen Avenue.
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0: did have a giant six update. Every ambulance that I got here is going to be transporting a patient to CDH at some point. SWAT 7 is going to stay on the scene, but they'll be in service if we get another call.
1: That's what you're saying.

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That's in with traffic, can you repeat?

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He's bleeding from the hand. 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

0: Medic 1 from Power 3. 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Upon your arrival, we need the stirrer and the cop to the door.
1: All right, Mr. Sue, here's 15-9 and 0-10.

0: 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Cook County PD is en route with you guys.
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2: What?
1: Medic 32 and Brush 31 will take that in. 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
1: Message received.

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0: We're going to be in that CDH.
1: Six received.

0: 2 Grand Battalion 6. Tag 28 is going to be the last ambulance from this location. We're going to be on the scene here for a little bit. Let's go ahead and put Tender 5 in service on the scene.
1: Mass, I should say. And then Medic 31 transports the City 8 as well. We still have them just on the scene.
0: Yep, they just took off.
1: Mass, I should say. Thank you.
2: 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Winfield 32, Brush 31 on scene on Blair.
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1: Thank you.

0: 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We're returning available with the sign refusal.
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2: You got Battalion 6. 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